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0: Hi, KTU. Who's this?
1: This is Elsie. Who's this?
0: My name is Jules.
1: Hi, how are you?
0: I'm great, Mamita. You're going to be even better because you're calling number 10. Congratulations.
1: Oh, thank you. I'm so excited. I'm here with my sister-in-law.
0: I love it. Charlie XCX will be at the Barclays Center Tuesday, September 15th, and we've got your tickets.
1: Oh, my God. Thank you so much.
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1: What you need to do is be thankful for the life you got, you know what I'm saying? 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
1: How you doing, June?
0: Hi, Glenn. ¿Qué pasó?
1: Yeah, we had a barbecue. We had our normal barbecue earlier today.
0: As always, I have to ask, what was on the menu?
1: We had kale salad, green bean salad. We had mac and cheese. We had peas and rice. We had some ribs.
0: I'm hungry now. Oh, that sounds like an amazing barbecue. It was a beautiful weekend. Really turned out to be a nice weekend.
1: It sure was. It was excellent.

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We've got your tickets tomorrow morning with Hollywood Hamilton and the K2 Morning Crew for September 4th. KTU.

Brooklyn, Brooklyn, and Queens, we love you, and you love this. 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

Hey, what's up to Jersey? I went to St. Hall University. That's from around that area. Of course, the Fugees. And this song, one of the best of the summer, Midnight Sun, Zara Larsson, Súbelo, KTU, the beat of New York. Let's go.

0: It's the beat of New York winding down our Sunday night.
1: How are you? Who's this, Jules?
0: Yes. What's your name?
1: My name is Linda Clark. How you been?
0: I'm great, Linda. How you been?
1: Yeah, I've been good. I just want to say that I really love KTU, and I listen to it all the time, you know?
0: Oh, thanks so much for listening.
1: Well, you have a good day, and God bless, and my KTU is always with me, Linda.

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0: That's one smart speaker.

It's the beat of New York. Jules will always remember that song as one of the summer soundtracks of 2026. Shakira with Die Die. And she recently returned to her native Colombia after the devastating earthquake and pledged to help rebuild at least 10 schools.

baby girl. I'm the man from the big B.A. Won't you come play around my way? Man, listen to what I gotta say. Timberlane, don't you know I am the man? Rock shows here to Jim Japan. Have people shaking my hand.

103.5 KTU, it's Jules and Tu Radio. There's just something about New York, the lights, the noise, the energy. But more than anything, it's the people and the stories behind them. Millions of different stories, all connected by one incredible city. There really is no place in the world like New York. And we are the beat of New York.

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103.5 K2 is today's rhythm and all your favorite throwbacks. And if you've had enough of that sticky, sweaty summer heat, looks like Mother Nature's finally going to give us a little break. We're looking at highs right around the low 80s for most of the week, with tomorrow and Tuesday feeling noticeably less caliente and humid.

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103.5 K2. 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Akinismo, Jules, love spending my Sunday noches with you. Have a great week ahead. Bartel is up next. I heart you. Bendiciones.

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0: before you go, there's something I want you to have.
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0: Yeah, yes it is.
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And yes, Teddy Swims will be in our area October 2nd this fall at Barclays Center.

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2: Or you got a crash. It's going to be on the shoulder. Definitely seeing delays. Or the earlier crash in Suffolk County on the LIE westbound by the Sadducos into exit 53. Now completely cleared away. All lanes reopen. That is not the case if you're traveling on the New Jersey Turnpike. The ramp southbound to Interchange 9 from both the car and truck lanes completely blocked into Route 18. This is an overturned truck crash. It's been there for a while. I'm Bernie Biter from the WOR Newsroom.
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0: Monday. Ed Sheeran tickets all week. That's the ticket of the week. Ed Sheeran, MetLife Stadium. So that's going to be a good ticket to be given away every single day. Coming up in a few right here on KTU. If you registered for Office of the Week, which is becoming quite popular, it's going to be tomorrow. It's not going to be today. What else is happening? Oh, has anybody seen this Odyssey movie yet?
1: I want to. I haven't seen it. I have not seen it.
0: Astra, you're in the showbiz world. You haven't seen
2: this
0: yet?
2: I know, but I'm not a big movie person, and that, I feel like I'll fall asleep. It's like 3 hours long.
1: Yeah. It's a very long movie.
0: Over a billion now. Like, you talked about it last week, pulling in a billion. Now it's 1,400,000,000.
3: Right, highest grossing R-rated film, I believe, of all time now, Odyssey, I believe.
0: Anybody out there see it? 69935, just tell us what you think, because I was thinking about seeing it. But you know what I saw over the weekend on Amazon? I saw Disclosure Day.
1: Oh.
3: What'd you think? That's the Spielberg, right? The E.T. Spielberg thing?
1: Good. Thumbs up, thumbs down.
0: Thumbs up, man. I mean, what a message. The message portrays that nobody's listening to each other, you know, and we're all getting into a world war. It has so much to do with what's happening today.
3: I want to see it now. That's quite a plug from you.
1: Is there anything positive about the movie? Uplifting?
0: God, no.
1: Really?
0: No. It's a message movie. Wow. It's a message movie. Obviously, I don't know what you believe, Murray, but I do believe we're not alone. It's too vast of a, right? Space is too vast.
3: So much space out there. Come on.
0: Yeah, exactly.
3: Galaxies and galaxies and galaxies.
0: And they've come to Earth to deliver a message in the time of, like, what we're in now. We're at the beginning of World War III right now, and these aliens, if they're just saying, you as Earthlings are not listening to one another. You don't want to hammer and work things out. You just want to move forward with war.
1: Well, I think there's some truth to that. I do.
0: Yeah, I would say.
1: Yeah, I'd have to say that. Now, let me ask you this. Would you, with the film that you just watched and what's going on in our world, would you be one of those people that would go transfer to Mars and just start a civilization there? Start all over again?
0: I probably would not want to do that, no, because I'm married, and...
2: Well, you can take your wife to Mars.
0: I don't know. I don't think I can.
2: Would she go, though?
0: Yeah, that's the problem. I don't think she would go. She wouldn't leave. She's Latina. She'd never leave her family.
2: Then you're going to have to take the whole family,
3: that's
2: too.
3: That's right. Yeah.
0: All right. So I want to hear during your report, Astra, all about... I got to hear all about Bruno Mars last night. I know you're going to save it for the end.
2: Yeah, Saturday night, actually. It was so good.
0: All right.
2: Rob Lowe opening up about being bullied as a child because people considered him pretty. While on his Literally podcast with Oprah Winfrey, he said that he was regularly targeted with hurtful insults about his looks and said being called pretty as a boy was difficult because it wasn't wanted to be perceived.
0: Come on.
2: He said that he internalized a lot of the
0: bullying. Like, we're supposed to feel sorry for the most handsome man on the planet.
2: Listen, you never know what someone's going through, but he said he internalized a lot of the bullying rather than talking about it, adding that unlike kids today, he didn't have social media or another public outlet to share what he was going through, so now he's letting it all out.
1: You can't relate to him, Sean? You can't
0: No,
1: relate?
0: I cannot. As okay. good-looking right. as I am, ladies.
3: Yes, it must be so hard for you.
2: Right. Rob Lowe has the pretty privilege, you know what I'm saying? Mariah Carey bringing glitter back. She is celebrating the album's 25th anniversary by dropping a special edition on October 30th. Now, she already released a new version of Didn't Mean to Turn You On featuring Rochelle Jordan and confirmed that glitter will return to streaming. Now, Mariah says she once hated the 2001 album because of the memories that were behind it, but now she's fully embracing its comeback. And lastly, we need to take a moment to talk about how incredible the Bruno Mars romantic tour is. Now, as I mentioned, I was there on Saturday. DJ Pee Wee opened. That's actually Anderson .Paak. If you don't know, now you know. Ray was belting out her theme song, Where the Hell Is My Husband, which is, of course, all of our theme songs, ladies. And Bruno's energy brought in a mini set from Silk Sonic, and the show was phenomenal. It's going to be back at MetLife again tomorrow and Wednesday night. Definitely get your hands on tickets if you can. And if you want to see some clips, I put up a reel on my Instagram page at Astra on the Air. Oh, phenomenal show. Phenomenal.
0: Very cool. Astra on the Air to go see that footage. That's pretty good. And it's so cool of him to bring Anderson .Paak.
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0: KTU, you've got the crew right here, and we love you so much for listening. So today on War of the Roses, it's a situation right out of the TV. How many have seen Sons of Anarchy?
1: Oh, yes.
0: This particular caller is a member of a New York City motorcycle organization called the Black Falcons. They are out of the Bronx, and it's over, quote unquote, it's over an old lady.
2: Yeah, man, I'm trying to solve a situation. I'm a member of the Black Falcons. We are a motorcycle club out of the Bronx.
1: I've never heard of the Black Falcons before.
0: It's a motorcycle group.
2: We're a brotherhood, man. If you infringe on the brotherhood, then we got issues. We're going to take it to another thing. I brought a certain somebody into this clique. You know what I'm saying?
0: Everybody. Now, the woman that you're speaking about is a girl that you've been dating. She is not a member of the Black Falcons, but she
2: is. How about
0: is...
2: you calm down and let me tell the story?
1: Yeah, don't ask any more questions.
2: Okay. Her name is Dina. I bring her around. I introduce her to my brothers. All right. Fourth of July, I got into a little scrape. I got into a little accident. All right. I broke my leg.
1: Oh.
0: And so tell us about Walt. And who is Walt? Who is he?
2: I'm about to tell you, dog. I'm filling you in. So guess what? I can't ride. So my Walt, he take Dina out. I'm hearing people say, hey, man, they going to Jersey. Oh, they going to Long Island.
0: All right, so, okay. So you get it, right? These guys.
3: Yeah, wow.
0: These guys, yeah.
3: He put you in your place.
0: Wait till you hear how, because this call was, we just recorded this 3 days ago, and we finally got legal to approve it. And this is how, this gang, they're the Black Falcons.
1: Very tough.
0: Very tough.
1: Wow.
0: And Ash, you think this guy put me in my place? Wait till he gets a hold of Mama Marie there.
1: Oh, no.
0: So it gets a little nutty on War of the Roses coming up in just a few minutes. But you know what? We were Marie and I were talking about this earlier today. Question of the morning. Things we did as kids that would never fly today. Think about what life was like when we were kids versus kids today and how much we got away with when we were younger.
3: I remember never ever sitting in a car seat, ever. Like growing up, never had a car seat. Always would just sit in the back with like a seatbelt across. And it's like you could be like 3 years old, no car seat.
0: Yeah. I remember back in the day when I pulled out my motocross bike and jumped over other kids as kids were laying down. It would start you know, you build the ramp and you got your three best friends, right? They're going to lay down first.
3: Mm-hmm.
0: So you successfully jump over three kids and then you expand. You get old Wally down the street. Get over here. You're going to be a part of the gang. Come on over here now. So Wally comes over. He's the fourth kid.
3: At the end that you might end up hitting.
0: Yeah. No, that's your sister. Then you put your sister in as number four. Next thing you know, you're actually jumping over six kids with your
1: Evil Knievel.
4: That is crazy.
0: Yeah, well, that's all part of growing up. My grandson, my daughter, is such a helicopter parent now. You got to get hurt to learn. I'm sorry.
1: I think there's a balance between being a helicopter parent and allowing your kids to just have fun. It's a balance.
0: Is subway surfing fun? You just let them have fun? Let them watch?
1: No.
0: What do you think? Or is that way over the...
1: Absolutely. That is over the line, and they should not be allowed out of the house.
0: You know what? And I never got hurt, but I went through a phase where I was experimenting with building parachute. God, will this retain me if I jump off the roof here? Will this little,
1: Is it about boys and flying in the air that you guys want to do? My two boys used to do crazy stuff like that.
0: Crazy. Jumping off. How big can I get that rain umbrella? How can I buy? As a 9-year-old kid, will it hold? Because I was a petite kid anyways.
3: You're a petite adult.
0: I'm a petite adult. I am a petite adult. Yes, I am. I am.
3: Give you 100 balloons, you're going to be up in the air.
4: But again, things you would not get away with today. It's a different parenting style. It's all different. And here's a text from Nancy in the 718. She says, when I was a kid, I could babysit at the age of 9. I would never do that today to my kids. Right?
3: That's true. Look, Michelle from 718 just texted in. She said, my parents would leave us in the car while they ran into the store. Sometimes the windows were barely cracked and nobody thought twice about it.
0: Oh, gosh.
4: True.
0: And that old station wagon. I love it.
4: Here's Mark from the 212. I used to roam the streets a lot. No problem. Be home by dark. That was the only rule.
0: Be home by dark.
1: Yeah, I remember that.
0: Love that one.
3: Joe from 201 just texted, and I can relate to this one. He said, my brother and I used to take the bus into New York by ourselves to go shopping, and we were around 10 and 12. I used to go to Jamaica Avenue and go shopping, and my mom never understood why, but I'm like, you get all the deals there, and I take a bus. Like,
0: you know, Astra at 6 years old. You get all the deals there, Mom. Yeah.
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9: A really nice couple of days. Mostly sunny today, the high up to 82. Mostly clear tonight, low 65. And more sunshine Tuesday, the high 81. It's 66 degrees now at the beat of New York.
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1: I don't think we've ever had a Viking on War of the Roses before.
2: What, like Harley Davidson guys?
3: Yeah, Harley Davidson guys.
1: Yeah. His name is Ben. Ben, are you there?
4: Yeah, man, what's happening?
1: So, I understand you don't listen to the show. You know nothing about the show. Somebody told you to call in because you have a problem within your group. I want you to explain to Marie and all our listeners what's happening with yourself right now, what organization you are part of. I read the letter that your friend wrote for you to get on the show. Here you are. Let's go. Welcome to War of the Roses, Ben.
4: Yeah, man. I'm trying to solve a situation. I'm a member of the Black Falcons. We are a motorcycle club out of the Bronx.
2: I've never heard of the Black Falcons before.
1: It's a motorcycle group.
4: We're a brotherhood, man. If you infringe on the brotherhood, then we got issues. We're going to take it to another thing. I brought a certain somebody into this clique. You know what I'm saying?
1: Everybody. Now, the woman that you're speaking about is a girl that you've been dating. She is not a member of the Black Falcons, but she is.
4: How about you calm down and let me tell the story?
2: Yeah, don't ask any more questions.
4: Okay. Her name is Dina. I bring her around. I introduce her to my brothers. All right. 4th of July, I got into a little scrape. I got into a little accident. All right. I broke my leg.
2: Oh.
1: And so tell us about Walt. And who is Walt? Who is he?
4: I'm about to tell you, dog. I'm filling you in. So guess what? I can't ride. So my Walt, he take Dina out. I'm hearing people say, hey, man, they going to Jersey. Oh, they going to Long Island. And I'm like, whoa, whoa, whoa, whoa, whoa, whoa, whoa. You talking about my brother?
1: Okay, you're talking about Walt.
4: Yeah, because you know Dina liked to ride, and I can't do shit because my leg broke, so whatever.
2: Have you thought about, you know, taking Walt to the side and asking him, or even asking your girlfriend Tina, you know?
4: Who are you?
1: This is my co-host. Her name is Marie.
2: Go out for a cup of coffee. Chat with him a little bit.
4: Hey, excuse me. You don't know what you're talking about because that's not how we move. That's not how we operate.
2: Okay. Well, what about a beer? Maybe a beer? Is that...
4: Who are you?
1: The way the show works, Ben, is we find out who Walt sends the roses to, in which we find out then if Tina's cheating behind your back or not. That's how it works.
4: Proceed.
1: Okay.
4: This is Walt.
2: Hi, Walt. How are you? Nice to talk with you today.
4: Who's this?
2: This is Nora.
4: Nora who?
2: Well, my name is Nora. I'm calling from redroses.com. I'm calling because you have a secret admirer and they have sent you roses. So I need to confirm some info from you.
4: A secret admirer?
2: Do you have any idea who would be sending you flowers?
4: That's strange right there. But to be honest with you, I couldn't even tell you.
2: No?
4: Yeah, a lot going on down here. I'm not even sure.
2: We do have a special this month that if a secret admirer sends you flowers or roses, you will be able to send them back to them. So...
4: Yeah, I don't... Without knowing who they are, I don't got to know who they are.
2: Well, I can't tell you, but you can throw out a name and I'll confirm it.
4: Well, I'll tell you what, there is this. Yeah, her name's Tina.
2: I'm sorry, what was the name?
4: Her name's Tina.
2: Uh-huh. Well.
4: Would I be able to send them to her?
2: Yes, you will.
4: Yeah, that might just work out.
2: Okay, so you're going to.
4: If it ain't what you say it is, don't send it.
2: Okay. No.
4: You don't want to make Walt unhappy, because if Walt's unhappy, it's going to be problems for everybody.
2: I wouldn't want Walt unhappy, because Walt seems like he is not the kind of person that you would want to not make happy. I think a lot of people want to make Walt happy, I think.
4: We know who ain't happy right now. You know who the f*** this is. This is Ben. Hello?
1: Okay.
4: Oh, you was talking. You was flapping your goddamn lips a second ago. Now you ain't got nothing to say? Oh. You ain't got nothing to say?
1: Okay.
4: Hello? It's okay. On.
2: you know, Walt, Ben, if you guys could just calm down
1: let them know.
2: And let's...
1: Nora is not with a Rose company, Walt. Nora is with a radio station here in the city. You're on something called War of the Roses on WKT Radio. Ben called in. Ben's got a problem with you. And in a minute, we're going to offer you an incentive in order to allow us to air this phone call at a later date. So, but in the time being, I think you might want to listen to what Ben has to say.
4: Sound like y'all done set me up. You set yourself up, man.
5: Hey,
4: that's
5: Ben,
4: my old lady. Nah, shut up, man. She ain't no hoe. You and your bike. So now you and me got a problem.
5: Hey,
4: now
5: Ben,
4: you
5: hey,
4: got a situation,
5: Ben,
4: man. We're going to have a sit down.
5: Ben, look, we've been partners for a long time, man. We've been riding and wasn't nobody looking for nothing like this to happen.
1: Okay, but we understand. We understand, Walt. But the problem is that Tina, they were seeing each other, and you guys do have this organization, and there must be some sort of code that you're breaking within.
4: Ain't nobody sharing, huh?
5: I didn't want to tell you this way, man, but your old lady done chose.
4: It's like that.
1: I mean, he's got a point, Ben. Ben, he's got a point.
5: This ain't the first time something like this done happened with our club, and I'm sure it won't be the last. And I would prefer not to be on the phone talking about...
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1: What we're gonna do right here is go back, go back, go back, way back, way back, way back.
2: Oh, one of those very rare 70s appearances. 1979, McFadden and Whitehead, Ain't No Stopping Us Now. Oh, what a memory. Okay, I'm starting to get the memory flashback. Let's just get right to Marie. Who wanted this one, Marie?
3: Well, we actually had two people request this song, so I thought I'd share both of these memories with you. First was Michael from Manhattan, and he said, this was my graduation song, but unfortunately, I didn't get a chance to sing it because I got cold feet with a bunch of people staring at me. So please play it, and I'll sing it in my car. Okay. I don't have to worry about people watching me. The second person was Paris from the Bronx. And she says, this song came out in 79, and every time I hear it, it reminded me to work harder in my teenage life. Oh. It motivated me a whole lot back then, and it still reminds me to work harder every day of my life. Every time I hear this song, it still makes me feel good to this day.
2: This is going to be bringing back a lot of memories for some of you out there. Here we go, 1979, Ain't No Stop.

0: right there for not one, but two listeners. We love you for listening. McFadden and Whitehead from 1979. Ain't no stopping us now. Let's get some flashback facts. Let's go all the way back to the 70s on this one, Astra.
1: Well, that disco song came off their debut album, McFadden and Whitehead, that they wrote and produced along with their keyboard player, Jerry Cohen, and was released as their lead single. Now, that song is about succeeding despite having faced previous disadvantages and was widely interpreted to be about the experience of the African-American community. Now, after it gained popularity, it was often referred to as the new black national anthem. The song hit number one on the R&B charts, and it was a successful crossover hit, landing at number 13 on the Billboard Hot 100. It also hit number 10 on the disco charts, eventually going double platinum and selling 2 million copies. As for today, both members, McFadden and Whitehead, have sadly passed away. John Whitehead was actually shot and killed in Philadelphia in May of 2004 at the age of 55 in a case of mistaken identity. And Gene McFadden died from liver and lung cancer in January of 2006 in Philly at the age of 56.
0: Wow. It is the flashback feel-good track of the day. Get at us. Recommend your song. We'd love to hear from you. Tell us your story. 69935. That's 69935 for tomorrow morning.
2: What's happening?
0: Everything local. Love this segment. It's back to Astra now.
1: So where does Mayor Zoran Mamdani's promise of free buses stand? Well, it's still a work in progress. Deputy Mayor Julie Kirsten says the city's already working on the fast part through its Next Stop program, which is redesigning bus routes and aiming to cut travel times by an average of 6 minutes. But making buses free will require working with the MTA and Albany. More than 60 syringes washed up at Manasquan Beach, and swimming was temporarily banned. Now, town officials, beach staff, and the Monmouth County Health Department inspected the shoreline and water and determined that they were safe for the public, and the ban was lifted yesterday. Officials have not revealed where the syringes came from. Pretty scary, wow, though, right?
3: Very scary. Very scary.
1: Police continued their search on Saturday for a gunman who allegedly shot a dog in Brooklyn. 7-year-old Honey was walking with her owner in Sunset Park on Wednesday when police say a man opened fire at another person. A .22 caliber bullet struck Honey in the leg. She was treated by a vet and is expected to recover. Police have released surveillance video of the suspected shooter and are asking anyone with information to come forward. Got some good news for one of the Jersey Shore's most iconic landmarks. The effort to restore Asbury Park Convention Hall just got a major financial boost.
3: It's about time.
1: Right? The New Jersey Economic Development Authority approved up to $75 million in tax credits towards a $130 million restoration project. The plans include the Convention Hall Complex, the Grand Arcade, and the Paramount Theater. And lastly, a partial lunar eclipse is set to start late on Thursday, going into the early morning.

0: on Tell Me Something Good.
1: Hi, I'm Fran. I'm from Elmhurst, Queens.
2: Tell me something good.
0: Queens hanging out with us, people. Queens hanging out with us. All right. What's your name again? I'm sorry.
1: My name's Fran.
0: I'm an older gentleman. I'm sorry. All right, Fran, here we go. For a KTU Morning Crew t-shirt, tell me something good.
1: I work in Queens. I help find the kids with the it factor.
3: Ooh. Very interesting. Ooh.
0: You want to elaborate on that? What do you mean, kids with it factor? In what area? What do you mean?
1: I'm a drama teacher.
3: Hey!
0: A drama teacher!
3: All right. Yeah. Finding the next star.
0: Exactly,
1: Maria. Yes, exactly. Something like that.
0: All right, let me start this thing off, and then we're going to go around the table. We got a bunch of questions, and then we're going to see if we get that KTU Morning Crew t-shirt. Are you ready?
1: Sure.
0: Everybody believes that their kid is just enormous talent, right? I mean, do you ever have to have that sit down with the parent and say, look, your kid just doesn't have it? Is that you just is not?
1: I say things like, oh, that was an interesting choice.
0: Okay, all right.
1: I say he or she always has so much fun.
0: Oh, when they're up on doing their monologue or something.
1: Yes, they always have so much fun. You know? Yeah.
0: I guess you're right, because you got to be careful, because that kid could go home and be damaged for life. I mean, standing up in front of a class. That's true. That is very true. Very
3: I admire
0: true.
3: Your bravery.
1: You were very brave.
3: Have you ever had a student that actually thought they were Meryl Streep? That they were going to do it.
1: Well, yeah. But if you say Meryl Streep, they'll be like, who?
0: Oh,
3: wow.
0: Yeah.
3: What female actress, though?
1: That's terrible, but there's not a ton of females that are standing out right now.
3: Isn't that interesting?
1: Mm-hmm. Which I hate, because that's where I came from. But yeah, uh-huh.
4: Zendaya. They'd probably want to be like Zendaya.
3: Okay.
1: That's a good one.
3: All right.
0: Mm-hmm. Yeah.
3: We have one. Yeah. Thank God we have one.
1: Yes,
3: one actress.
1: Yes. We all love Abbott Elementary, too.
3: And you know, Fran, acting teachers, they teach you how to kind of climb into that costume of the person that you're portraying, but they oftentimes don't teach you how to climb out and be yourself again. Do you do that with your students?
1: There were people that would take a role a little too seriously.
3: Right.
1: And like, they'd be, you know, going home and trashing their room. And it's like, no, you're not actually a rock star. You're just.
5: All right, class, tell me about your weekend. 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

0: Not sure if you knew or not, but the Morning Crew Ticket of the Week is Ed Sheeran, MetLife Stadium, September 4th, and we want you to be there. Hi, my name's Hollywood Hamilton. And Ed, you guys like that? That's my new, that's the way I'm going to come out of records now. Records, oh, yeah. Listen to me.
1: Records.
0: Records. God
1: Are
0: almighty.
1: Are you spinning that vinyl?
0: What was I saying? Oh, Ed Sheeran. That's the Ticket of the Week for the Morning Crew. So Ed Sheeran tickets in just a few minutes right here on KTU.

0: over there with you this morning, Sammy.
1: Well, do you think you have problems? I want you to know you're not alone, because Jeff Bezos has problems too. Him and his wife own three properties worth roughly $234 million on the Indian Creek Island in Florida. Yes, and can you believe that in this ultra-exclusive community called Billionaire Bunker, that owning three houses worth that kind of money does not get you into the country club?
2: No, Samantha, it doesn't!
3: What are they gonna do?
1: Right? Reportedly, you need sponsor recommendations, approval from a 6-person membership committee, and then a vote by a 15-member board. And Bezos and his wife still are not in. They went to a meet and greet earlier in February. Still no invitation. Tom Brady got in because obviously he's cool enough.
0: These billionaire country clubs, their rules and regulations to get into their country clubs when you're on the multi-billion dollar level is so tough. Even for Bezos, I mean,
1: they don't want the nouveau riche. Your new money is, you know, not wanted here apparently.
2: That's wild. Mm-hmm.
0: There's still hope for humanity. I love it.
2: Did you know that half of Americans never see sunlight during their workday? It is a true fact.

0: 56% of people working either from home or in the office don't step outside during their day, and 85% skip lunch altogether. Now, when you do that, you're not doing your bodies any favors, guys. Sitting for too long can affect circulation and blood pressure, plus the screen time can mean tired eyes, dry eyes, headaches, neck and shoulder stiffness. The good news is, experts say it only takes 5 minutes to make a difference. So get up, take a short walk around the office, the building, the kitchen, whatever you have to do, just move. And these short walk breaks can get your blood flow moving.
1: Yeah. You got to get up and move around. You just do. All right. Where are we going?
0: Now we go to Astro.
1: Oh, it's Astro. What's popping, Astro?
2: With pumpkin spice season creeping in, do you guys care if your PSL contains actual pumpkin, or are you okay with whatever ingredients they use that taste like pumpkin?
3: No pumpkin?
2: Yeah, apparently there are a few chains that don't use real pumpkin in their PSLs, and that includes Krispy Kreme. They openly admitted to using pumpkin pie sauce. McDonald's uses fructose water and propylene glycol alongside caramel color and natural flavor.
0: Garbage. Absolute garbage.
1: Oh my God.
2: Dunkin' in previous years said that their PSLs contain the flavors of pumpkin, but no real pumpkin was seen in the ingredient list. Meanwhile,
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0: Monday. Ed Sheeran tickets all week. That's the ticket of the week. Ed Sheeran, MetLife Stadium. So that's going to be a good ticket to be given away every single day. Coming up in a few right here on KTU. If you registered for Office of the Week, which is becoming quite popular, it's going to be tomorrow. It's not going to be today. What else is happening? Oh, has anybody seen this Odyssey movie yet?
1: I want to. I haven't seen it. I have not seen it.
0: Astra, you're in the showbiz world. You haven't seen
2: this yet? I know, but I'm not a big movie person, and that, I feel like I'll fall asleep. It's like 3 hours long.
1: Yeah. Yeah. It's a very long movie.
0: Over $1 billion now. Like, you talked about it last week, pulling in $1 billion. Now it's $1.4 billion.
3: Right, highest grossing R-rated film, I believe, of all time now, Odyssey, I believe.
0: Anybody out there see it? 69935, just tell us what you think, because I was thinking about seeing it. But you know what I saw over the weekend on Amazon? I saw Disclosure Day.
1: Oh.
3: Oh! What'd you think? That's the Spielberg, right? The E.T. Spielberg thing?
1: Good. Thumbs up, thumbs down.
0: Thumbs up, man. I mean, what a message. The message portrays that nobody's listening to each other, you know, and we're all getting into a world war. It has so much to do with what's happening today.
3: I want to see it now. That's quite a plug from you.
1: Is there anything positive about the movie? Uplifting?
0: God, no.
1: Really?
0: No. It's a message movie. Wow. It's a message movie. Obviously, I don't know what you believe, Murray, but I do believe we're not alone. It's too vast of a, right? Space is too vast.
3: So much space out there. Come on.
0: Yeah, exactly.
3: Galaxies and galaxies and galaxies.
0: And they've come to Earth to deliver a message in the time of, like, what we're in now. We're at the beginning of World War III right now, and these aliens, if they're just saying, you as Earthlings are not listening to one another. You don't want to hammer and work things out. You just want to move forward with war.
1: Well, I think there's some truth to that. I do.
0: Yeah, I would say.
1: I'd have to say that. Now, let me ask you this. Would you, with the film that you just watched and what's going on in our world, would you be one of those people that would go transfer to Mars and just start a civilization there? Start all over again?
0: I probably would not want to do that, no, because I, you know, I'm married, and
2: well, you could take your wife to Mars.
0: I don't know. I don't think I can.
2: Would she go, though?
0: Yes, that's the problem. I don't think she would go. She wouldn't leave. She's, you know, she's Latina. She'd never leave her family.
2: Then you're gonna have to take the whole family
3: too. That's right. Yeah.
0: All right. So I want to hear during your report, Astra, all about. I got to hear all about Bruno Mars last night. I know you're gonna save it for the end.
4: Yeah, Saturday night. Actually, it was so good.
0: All right.
4: Rob Lowe opening up about being bullied as a child because people considered him pretty. While on his Literally podcast with Oprah Winfrey, he said that he was regularly targeted with hurtful insults about his looks and said being called pretty as a boy was difficult because it wasn't wanted to be perceived.
0: Come on.
4: He said that he internalized a lot of the
0: bullying. Like, we're supposed to feel sorry for the most handsome man on the planet.
4: Listen, you never know what someone's going through, but he said he internalized a lot of the bullying rather than talking about it, adding that unlike kids today, he didn't have social media or another public outlet to share what he was going through, so now he's letting it all out.
1: You can't relate to him, Sean? You can't relate?
0: No, I cannot. As good-looking as I am, ladies.
3: Yes, it must be so hard for you.
4: Right. Rob Lowe has the pretty privilege, you know what I'm saying? Mariah Carey bringing glitter back. She is celebrating the album's 25th anniversary by dropping a special edition on October 30th. Now, she already released a new version of Didn't Mean to Turn You On featuring Rochelle Jordan and confirmed that glitter will return to streaming. Now, Mariah says she once hated the 2001 album because of the memories that were behind it, but now she's fully embracing its comeback. And lastly, we need to take a moment to talk about how incredible the Bruno Mars romantic tour is. Now, as I mentioned, I was there on Saturday. DJ Pee-wee opened. That's actually Anderson .Paak. If you don't know, now you know. Ray was belting out her theme song, Where the Hell Is My Husband, which is, of course, all of our theme songs, ladies. And Bruno's energy brought in a mini set from Silk Sonic, and the show was phenomenal. It's going to be back at MetLife again tomorrow and Wednesday.
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6: Good morning.
7: Good morning. Who's this?
6: Karen.
7: Where are you from?
6: Jersey City.
7: What's the matter? You sound a little tired. 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
6: I just got back from a cruise, so I'm heading back to work.
7: Oh, it's one of those. 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
6: Yes.
7: Oh, I feel your pain, girl. Well, let me excite you, because you're going to see Ed Sheeran.
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7: Oh, well, today's your lucky day. 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
6: Thank you.
7: You're welcome. 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
6: Hollywood

0: year, and we love you so much for listening. So today on War of the Roses, it's a situation right out of the TV. How many have seen Sons of Anarchy?
1: Oh, yes.
0: This particular caller is a member of a New York City motorcycle organization called the Black Falcons. They are out of the Bronx, and it's over, quote unquote, it's over an old lady.
2: Yeah, man, I'm trying to solve a situation. I'm a member of the Black Falcons. We are a motorcycle club out of the Bronx.
1: I've never heard of the Black Falcons before.
0: It's a motorcycle group.
2: We're a brotherhood, man. If you infringe on the brotherhood, then we got issues. We're going to take it to another thing. I brought a certain somebody into this clique. You know what I'm saying?
0: Everybody. Now, the woman that you're speaking about is a girl that you've been dating. She is not a member of the Black Falcons, but she is.
2: How about
0: is...
2: you calm down and let me tell the story?
1: Yeah, don't ask any more questions.
2: Okay. Her name is Dina. I bring her around. I introduce her to my brothers. All right. Fourth of July, I got into a little scrape. I got into a little accident. All right. I broke my leg.
1: Oh.
0: And so tell us about Walt. And who is Walt? Who is he?
2: I'm about to tell you, dog. I'm filling you in. So guess what? I can't ride. So my Walt, he take Dina out. I'm hearing people say, hey, man, they going to Jersey. Oh, they going to Long Island.
0: All right, so, okay. So you get it, right? These guys.
3: Yeah, wow.
0: These guys, yeah.
4: He put you in your place.
0: Wait till you hear how, because this call was, we just recorded this 3 days ago, and we finally got legal to approve it. And this is how, this gang, they're the Black Falcons.
1: Very tough.
0: Very tough.
1: Wow.
0: And Ash, you think this guy put me in my place? Wait till he gets a hold of Mama Marie there.
1: Oh, no.
0: So it gets a little nutty on War of the Roses coming up in just a few minutes. But you know what? We were Marie and I were talking about this earlier today. Question of the mornings. Things we did as kids that would never fly today. Think about what life was like when we were kids versus kids today and how much we got away with when we were younger.
3: I remember never ever sitting in a car seat, ever. Growing up, never had a car seat. Always would just sit in the back with like a seatbelt across. And it's like you could be like 3 years old, no car seat.
0: Yeah. I remember back in the day when I pulled out my motocross bike and jumped over other kids as kids were laying down. It would start you know, you build the ramp and you got your three best friends, right? They're going to lay down first.
3: Mm-hmm.
0: So you successfully jump over three kids and then you expand. You get old Wally down the street. Get over here. You're going to be a part of the gang. Come on over here now. So Wally comes over. He's the fourth kid.
3: At the end that you might end up hitting.
0: Yeah. No, that's your sister. Then you put your sister in as number four. Next thing you know, you're actually jumping over six kids with your
1: Evil Knievel.
5: That is crazy.
0: Yeah, well, that's all part of growing up. My grandson, my daughter, is such a helicopter parent now. You got to get hurt to learn. I'm sorry.
1: I think there's a balance between being a helicopter parent and allowing your kids to just have fun. It's a balance.
0: Is subway surfing fun? You just let them have fun? What do you think? Or is that way over
1: Absolutely. That is over the line, and they should not be allowed out of the house.
0: You know what? And I never got hurt, but I went through a phase where I was experimenting with building parachute. God, will this retain me if I jump off the roof here? Will this little,
1: Is it about boys and flying in the air that you guys want to do? My two boys used to do crazy stuff like that.
0: Crazy. Jumping off. How big can I get that rain umbrella? How can I buy? As a 9-year-old kid, will it hold? Because I was a petite kid anyways.
3: You're a petite adult.
0: I'm a petite adult. Yes, I am. I am.
3: Give you 100 balloons, you're going to be up in the air.
5: But again, things you would not get away with today. It's a different parenting style. It's all different. And here's a text from Nancy in the 718. She says, when I was a kid, I could babysit at the age of 9. I would never do that today to my kids. Right?
3: That's true. Look, Michelle from 718 just texted in. She said, my parents would leave us in the car while they ran into the store. Sometimes the windows were barely cracked and nobody thought twice about it.
0: Oh, gosh. True. And that old station wagon. I love it.
5: Here's Mark from the 212. I used to roam the streets a lot. No problem. Be home by dark. That was the only rule.
0: Be home by dark.
1: Yeah, I remember that.
0: Mm-hmm. Love that one.
3: Joe from 201 just texted, and I can relate to this one. He said, my brother and I used to take the bus into New York by ourselves to go shopping, and we were around 10 and 12. I used to go to Jamaica Avenue and go shopping, and my mom never understood why, but I'm like, you get all the deals there, and I take a bus. Like,
0: you get Astra at 6 years old. You get all the deals there, Mom. Yeah.
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6: I don't think we've ever had a bike gang on War of the Roses before.
7: What, like Harley Davidson guys?
8: Yeah, Harley Davidson guys.
6: Yeah. His name is Ben. Ben, are you there?
9: Yeah, man. What's happening?
6: So, I understand you don't listen to the show. You know nothing about the show. Somebody told you to call in because you have a problem within your group. I want you to explain to Marie and all our listeners what's happening with yourself right now, what organization you are part of. I read the letter that your friend wrote for you to get on the show. Here you are. Let's go. Welcome to War of the Roses, Ben.
9: Yeah, man. You know, I'm trying to solve a situation. I'm a member of the Black Falcons. We are a motorcycle club out of the Bronx.
7: I've never heard of the Black Falcons before.
6: It's a motorcycle group.
9: We're a brotherhood, man. If you infringe on the brotherhood, then we got issues. We're going to take it to another thing. I brought a certain somebody into this clique. You know what I'm saying?
6: Everybody. Now, the woman that you're speaking about is a girl that you've been dating. She is not a member of the Black Falcons, but she
9: is. How about you calm down and let me tell the story?
7: Yeah, don't ask any more questions.
9: Okay. Her name is Dina. I bring her around. I introduce her to my brothers. All right. 4th of July. I got into a little scrape. I got into a little accident. I broke my leg.
7: Oh.
6: And so tell us about Walt. And who is Walt? Who is he?
9: I'm about to tell you, dog. I'm filling you in. So guess what? I can't ride. So my Walt, he take Dina out. I'm hearing people say, hey, man, they going to Jersey. Oh, they going to Long Island. And I'm like, whoa. You talking about my brother?
6: Okay. You're talking about Walt?
9: Yeah. Because you know Dina likes to ride, and I can't do shit because my leg broke, so whatever.
7: Have you thought about, you know, taking Walt to the side and asking him, or even asking your girlfriend Tina, you know?
9: Who are you?
6: This is my co-host. Her name is Marie.
7: Go out for a cup of coffee. Chat with him a little bit.
9: Hey, excuse me. You don't know what you're talking about because that's not how we move. That's not how we operate.
7: Okay. Well, what about a beer? Maybe a beer? Is that...
9: Who are you?
6: The way the show works, Ben, is we find out who Walt sends the roses to, in which we find out then if Tina's cheating behind your back or not. That's how it works.
9: Proceed.
6: Okay.
9: This is Walt.
7: Hi, Walt. How are you? Nice to talk with you today.
9: Who's this?
7: This is Nora.
9: Nora who?
7: Well, my name is Nora. I'm calling from redroses.com. I'm calling because you have a secret admirer and they have sent you roses. So I need to confirm some info from you.
9: A secret admirer?
7: Do you have any idea who would be sending you flowers?
9: That's strange right there. But to be honest with you, I couldn't even tell you.
7: No?
9: Yeah, a lot going on down here. I'm not even sure.
7: We do have a special this month that if a secret admirer sends you flowers or roses, you will be able to send them back to them. So,
9: yeah, I don't. Without knowing who they are, I don't got to know who they are.
7: Well, I can't tell you, but you can throw out a name and I'll confirm it.
9: Well, I'll tell you what. There is this. Yeah, her name's Tina.
7: I'm sorry, what was the name?
9: Her name's Tina.
7: Uh-huh.
9: Mm-hmm.
7: Well?
9: Would I be able to send them to her?
7: Yes, you will.
9: Yeah, that might just work out.
7: Okay, so you're gonna.
9: No, I don't. If it ain't what you say it is, don't send it.
7: Okay. No.
9: You don't want to make Walt unhappy, because if Walt's unhappy, it's gonna be problems for everybody.
7: I wouldn't want Walt unhappy, because Walt seems like he is not the kind of person that you would want to not make happy. I think a lot of people want to make Walt happy, I think.
9: We know who ain't happy right now. You know who the f*** this is. This is Ben. Hello?
6: Okay.
9: Oh, you was talking. You was flapping your goddamn lips a second ago. Now you ain't got nothing to say? Oh. You ain't got nothing to say?
6: Okay.
9: Hello? It's okay. On.
7: You know, Walt, Ben, if you guys could just calm down
6: let them know.
7: And let's...
6: Nora is not with a Rose company, Walt. Nora is with a radio station here in the city. Oh. You're on something called War of the Roses on WKT Radio. Ben called in. Ben's got a problem with you. And in a minute, we're going to offer you an incentive in order to allow us to air this phone call at a later date. So, but in the time being, I think you might want to listen to what Ben has to say.
9: Sound like y'all done set me up. You set yourself up, man.
10: Hey,
9: that's
10: Ben,
9: my old lady. Nah, shut up, man. She ain't no hoe. You and your bike. So now you and me got a problem.
10: Hey,
9: now
10: Ben,
9: you got
10: Ben,
9: a situation,
10: Ben,
9: man. We're going to have a sit down.
10: Ben. Look, we've been partners for a long time, man. We've been riding and wasn't nobody looking for nothing like this to happen.
6: Okay, but we understand. We understand, Walt. But the problem is that Tina... They were seeing each other, and you guys do have this organization, and there must be some sort of code that you're breaking within.
9: Ain't nobody sharing, huh?
10: I didn't want to tell you this way, man, but your old lady done chose.
9: It's like that.
6: I mean, he's got a point, Ben. Ben, he's got a point.
10: This ain't the first time something like this done happened with our club, and I'm sure it won't be the last. And I would prefer not to be on the phone talking about my business any further.
6: Okay, Ben, how do you want to handle this?
9: It's already going to get handled. Don't,
6: okay.
9: Don't you
7: worry. Well, that doesn't sound promising. I'm not feeling good when I hear you say that.
9: Here you go again.
10: Ben, I'm...
7: Ben, you're not a nice man, Ben.
10: Let's just handle this like gentlemen.
9: Y'all think I was born a fool, man.
7: You're not a nice man, Ben.
6: Marie, can you stay out of this?
7: We can help you be a little nicer.
6: Not
9: y'all
6: a good idea.
9: Wrong
6: Marie,
9: word,
6: can
9: man.
6: You kind of stop?
7: I think he could certainly turn his life around whenever he wants.
9: Do any of y'all, do I need to come
6: all
9: down
6: all right,
9: here,
6: now,
9: man?
6: Marie.
7: Turn that frown upside down, Ben.
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0: thing KT is known for is these concert tickets. That's what we are known for. Every single day. I don't care what show. You got Wendy in the midday. You got Maxwell in the afternoon. You got Pro Style at night. Of course, the KTU Morning Crew's got your Ed Sheeran tickets every day this week. That's what we do, and it continues throughout the day right here on KTU after the commercial-free nonstop music hour that Astra's getting ready to unleash.
1: Unleashing the beast.
0: Unleash next on KTU. Let's go to Marie. It is now time for Marie's inspirational moment of the morning.
1: A new week is here, and it could be your best week yet, or it might end up being a little stinky. But hey, if things go sideways, don't let them ruin your whole day. Take a deep breath, let it go, and find something that makes you smile. Sometimes a little smile is all it takes to see the good and get you through. So shake it off, keep smiling, and go make it a great week. Happy Monday, everybody. Yeah.
0: Nobody wants to be stinky.
1: No.
0: Here we go. KTU, nonstop music. Let's go.

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1: Mr. Bombastic. 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
1: It's Mr. 305 checking in for the remix. You know they had that 75 Street Brazil. Well, this year's gonna be called Caiocho. Que hola, gata, que hola, omega. And this is how we gonna do it. 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

Nights, there goes Bruno Mars on the beat of New York, 103.5 KTU. And you missed out on Bruno at MetLife Stadium the last few nights? No worries. He's got two more shows this week, Tuesday and Wednesday night.

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103.5 KTU, the beat of New York. What a couple of nights over the weekend with Bruno Mars, Friday night and Saturday night at MetLife Stadium. You know, it was supposed to rain on Saturday night, and then the rain held off for Bruno to perform the entire night. Amazing show. Still two chances to see him tomorrow night and Wednesday night at MetLife Stadium. Here's Bruno now on KTU. For just a chance.

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2: With partly cloudy skies, temperatures going into the 60s tonight. We're back into the 80s for tomorrow with sunshine.
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1035 KTU, the beat of New York. Some really great weather over the next few days. Looking good today, the rest of the afternoon, and tonight. Tomorrow's looking awesome, too, and temperatures in the 80s. 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

Working together with you all day long on the beat of New York, 103.5 KTU. 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
2: Yo, and welcome to your Monday afternoon. I hope you're feeling good. I am. Got some things that are going to make you smile today. How about we get you to Vegas later on this afternoon, right around 5:30. 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Your KTU Top 2 this week. We're dipping back into the archive. Talking 2005 in the archives, all right, if you're there. Now, you want to see Meek? She's so solid. Irving Plaza, step into Maxwell's house. First house guest, I got a pair of passes for you.

0: 93.5 KTU, the beat of New York. 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Hey, Veronica, you there? Hello, hey.
1: Hi.
0: So, Veronica, you don't have plans coming up this Sunday, do you?
1: No, I don't.
0: Yeah, she started to freak out a little bit. Oh, my gosh. Your presence is requested.

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And would you save my soul tonight?

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I'm constantly refreshing the timeline to figure out if this is going to be true or not, but it's being reported that Cardi B is set to host the 2026 VMAs. And that's a reason for me to want to tune in, not even gonna lie. 103.5 KTU, the beat of New York. Now, the rumors started circulating all throughout the interwebs today. MTV or Cardi's team have not said anything, but she's, I think, nominated. 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Olivia Dean nominated, Man I Need, actually, for a song of the year.

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7: Pretty busy on Long Island as you go east on the southern state. An extra 12 minutes added to the ride at Belmore Avenue down to the Seaford Oyster Bay Expressway. Traffic on the BQE jam-packed coming west down to Cadman Plaza. FDR Drive is still on the brakes coming south into 116th Street. Scene of a crash. And we've had a stalled truck en route to the Midtown Tunnel west on the LIE over by Greenpoint Avenue. Worst of it to the outbound GW Bridge cross branch from Rosedale Avenue. Deegan North coming up from Yankee Stadium. From the WOR our newsroom, I'm Matt Ward.
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Your son or daughter comes home with homework and you have no idea what a parallelogram is, right? And you're thinking, like, how are you telling me what's going on? And they look at you and they're like, well, Mrs. Johansson taught me that. And you're like, damn, okay, shout out Mrs. Johansson. That teacher that has changed your son or daughter's life. That teacher in your life, maybe you are a student and there's somebody who's been helping you out quite a bit. 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We've got our family and friends at Donors Choose helping us find those public school teachers that deserve $5,000 to go towards their class or their school. So get that done, please and thank you.

Next stop, Central Park. On the 26th of September, Miss Lauryn Hill and Wyclef Jean. Lenny Kravitz, John Legend, Lainey Wilson. We've got Tomorrow by Together. We've got Shaboozy, hosted by Hugh Jackman. Shakira, she's been a global citizen for a while. 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

does it make sense? Because I had a friend text me over the weekend, was asking me something separate, and then went on to say, it's because on the way to the Bruno Mars show. And then decided to finish up the text message conversation by saying, I mean, would you like to join us? Because our other friend bailed. And I'm like, how come I wasn't the first friend that you thought of in the first place? Because I wouldn't have bailed on you, so. Bruno Mars, a couple of sold-out nights with DJ Pee-wee and Ray at MetLife Stadium. Picking up the rest of romantic tour stops tomorrow and Wednesday. I want to go. Here's Risk It All on KTU. For

my friend Dante. Met Dante while I was in Harlem over the weekend, hanging out with some friends. And listens to KTU. Appreciate you, Dante. And for whatever reason, you chose the year 2005. I don't know. We started talking about

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First ever YouTube video was uploaded. Me at the zoo, remember? It's still out there on YouTube. Things have changed a lot since 05. This song, as I was doing my research, actually came out in 2002, but it was a Soca record before it became this massive mainstream hit. And like 04, 05 is when we all started to get a hold of it. There's a remix, you know that, featuring Daddy Yankee, right? Did you know that? Billboard later ranked this one among the best dancehall reggaeton choruses of the 21st century.

0: So were you rocking this song on your iPod in 05? It's your KTU Top 2. Yeah, the year that we're rocking with this week.
1: 2005.
0: Ruby, I haven't heard this song in a minute. Now, gotta get you that number one song for today. The album was called Super Saucy. And you forget, or maybe you don't forget, how many hits Akon has been a part of over the decades. This dude has had his hands in all kinds of cookie jars. Didn't just sing the hook on this next one. Produced it and co-wrote it, and talking to him, this song always comes

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5: Pretty busy in the Bronx this afternoon, although a northbound crash on the Deegan by 230th Street is out of the way. Traffic on the BQE westbound side takes you an extra 26 minutes to go from Metropolitan Avenue down to Cadman Plaza. Really rough in Queens. Cross Island Parkway north, a crash in one lane of the Grand Central. And Jackie Robinson Parkway, that's jammed in both directions. It's an eastbound crash over by Metropolitan Avenue. That's blocking one lane. On Long Island, Southern State very slow. Peninsula Boulevard out to the Bethpage State Parkway. From the WOR Newsroom, I'm Matt Ward.
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0: KTU, the beat of New York. My guy, this is Michiko. It's the homie Jason Derulo. We were on Zoom. This is a while ago, but one of my favorite moments that I ever had with Jason Derulo. I've had this question on my mind for a while. The one thing I always wanted to know was, do you own any jeans that don't have tears in them?
1: If I do, I put holes in them things.
0: And that's straight facts, man.
1: I'll be like, yo.

0: Tame Impala.
1: But she's setting up the release of her 3-song solo EP, Fallen Angel, this Friday. On social, she posted that, well, she's promising it comes from, quote, a very personal place with the truest self-expression. I can't wait for this, man. Oh, geez. 10 out of 10.

the corner, I've got your 535 bribe on KTU. Tickets to see Usher and Chris Brown. This week, I think I want to get back to playing I Know Something You Don't Know. So stick around for that. Your trip to Vegas for our iHeartRadio Music Festival at 5:30. Now, this dude right here, you ready? He popped out just the other night. If you were all over socials, you saw that he was kicking into the VIP section at this Don Toliver show in Miami. It was actually on Saturday. And then, randomly, ended up on stage. Performed Rock Your Body with Don.

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Right on time. I love playing this game. They added extra dates to the R&B tour. That's R for Usher Raymond, B for Chris Brown, MetLife Stadium, Thursday, October 15th. What we're going to do today, we're going to play I Know Something You Don't Know. Here's how the game goes. I'm always on this quest for knowledge.

think that I know. You get it? So, something that you know that you don't think that I do. 800-245-1035. Looking for you to tell me something to win these tickets to see Usher and Chris Brown. Good luck.

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network and celebrity couple news. Are things becoming a little bit more official? They've been photographed in London holding hands, so if it's on the gram and they're holding hands and it's a real thing, Kendall Jenner, Jacob Elordi were spotted doing what normal people do, because they are normal people. Late night, date night in London. Now, the outing, it was shortly after Elordi, he went to the premiere of his new movie, The Dog Stars, and they've vacationed before Australia, Hawaii, Idaho, so like, if you're taking somebody to Idaho,

0: Miss Lauryn Hill headlines the Global Citizen Festival, the 26th of September from the Great Lawn in Central Park. 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Marissa, what up?
1: Okay. If I can find some good workout music that won't make me work out, because all I've done the past week is maybe plank for like 8 seconds.
0: I mean, 8 seconds is good. That's all right. I hope that's good. Is this Justin Bieber good for you?
1: Thank you.
0: All right, you're welcome. Trying to get in shape for something, for somebody? What's
1: so
0: up?
1: I can just be a thirst trap on Instagram.
0: All right.

from the Marvel Cinematic Universe for being too famous. 103.5 KTU, the beat of New York. Shaq said that he's always wanted to pop up in an Avengers movie, right? But Marvel, they basically told him, nah. And I agree with this. The second that people see you, they're not going to see the character. They're going to see Shaq. His response.

Disney Plus and Hulu September 18th and 19th. 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

0: Today's rhythm and the biggest throwbacks. We are all about fantasies around here. Not the same kind of fantasies. We're going to talk fantasies, but not Luda Shauna fantasies. We're going to talk fantasy football.
1: Yeah.
0: With a lot of you participating, you might have multiple leagues going on. Your draft, is it this week? Mine is on Sunday with my family. Sarah, one quick question for you. What's your fantasy football team name?
2: Okay. I'm

0: My fantasy football team name is This Is Our Year.
1: Oh,
0: a little nod to the old Dallas Cowboys who seem to can't ever finish, but hopefully this year it actually will be my year.
1: You got a couple of Cowboys fans with me. Okay, so yeah, mine, I don't know if I'm allowed to say this on the radio. Well, yeah, it's big ol' and then touchdowns, but what do you call, think about it, what do you call plural touchdown, right? So big ol', I don't want to say the word because it's a little too close to, but big ol' touchdowns, but the abbreviation for touchdowns. That's my team name, and I'm still going to come in seventh place. I know it.

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He was hanging with some family. Congratulations, by the way, to the homie Scenario on the marriage, man. 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Congratulations to you and the wifey. The Pro Show with DJ Pro Style up next on 103.5 KTU. 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
1: Let's go on a Monday, baby. It's time for the pro show. You know what time? It's pro style up in the building here to hold you down all the way to midnight. Radio's all the way up. We got so much to get to, but let's get to these hits live in the mix right here on your KTU. Let's go.

House 103.5 KT, the beat of New York on a Monday. How you feeling, baby? Pro style up in the building, holding you down. So over the weekend, we spent the weekend in Punta Cana, Hard Rock. Shout out to the Hard Rock, Punta Cana. Of course, we were out there for my brother DJ Scenario's wedding, all right? So if you know my man Scenario, hit him up and wish him congratulations. Him and Lady, his lady, her name is Lady, got married. You know what I'm saying? So congrats to them. And shout out to you guys out there. If you had anything spectacular happen over the weekend you want to share, give me a call.

To the Beat of New York, Pro Style up in the building, holding you down. Guys, don't forget, next month, it is going down for our big iHeartRadio Music Festival, all right? Now, we still got your shot to win your way there with $1,000 in your pocket. 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When you hear it, text it, of course, at 200-200 for a shot so you can be out there in Vegas with us. I'll be live on the set. Cardi B is going to be there, Benson Boone, BTS, Snoop Dogg, and more. 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

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Guys, I always tell you this, if you head over to KTU.com, you can win free things to Everything Headed This Way. All the concerts, all the Broadway shows, all the movie premieres, they're all there. Plus, get caught up on all the stories, like Vin Diesel. He confirmed, he said the last Fast and Furious is going to be the most worthy film we have done yet. Okay, of course he's going to say that, right? But yeah, the last one is being filmed. If you want details on that, like I said,

0: there.
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8: This report is sponsored by Reese's.
9: We have some slow traffic on the southern state on the westbound side, Peninsula Boulevard up to Hempstead Avenue, and then you get onto the Bell Parkway, the westbound side jammed at Cross Bay Boulevard right up to the Mill Basin Bridge with a crash blocking one lane. Traffic on the Van Wyck is slow in both directions to Liberty Avenue. The BQE is still jammed either way into Atlantic Avenue, and still lots of slow traffic on the Cross Bronx East just off of the George Washington Bridge down to 3rd Avenue. Jersey City, New Jersey, 109 South, still with some slow traffic at a county road. That's a stall blocking one lane. From the WO our newsroom, I'm Matt Ward.
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It's 103.5 K2, the beat of New York. Pro style up in the building. Can't believe my kids are going back to school literally in 2 days. This Wednesday is the first day of school. All right. I know a lot of other kids are not going back till September. Some kids are starting this week. Some kids have started already. But yes, mine start this week. All right. Summer is over for my kids. Back to school season is here. All right. So shout out to the parents getting their kids ready to head back to school. And shout out to the teachers out there, everybody getting back in them classrooms. Coming up, I'm going to tell you how you can help a teacher get $5,000. All right. That's coming up next right here on KTU. Always there.